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0: George Burge, Luke Bryan, and Ride, Ride, Ride. It's Country Nights Live. We've got Blake Shelton up next by request for you. You know, remember he had a mullet way back when? That came with a bit of criticism.
1: My first single came out with a video, and there I was with a mullet. There was a guy in Nashville that had a morning radio show. I'd be in my truck driving, and he would play my song. Oh, there's the worst new mullet in country music, you know. And so I started thinking, well, I got to do something about this. But I was stubborn enough that I thought, I'm not going to let them tell me to cut my mullet, but I will grow out the rest of my hair and just have all long hair, you know. So that way they didn't win. I didn't cut my mullet. I grew the rest of it out to go with it.
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15: 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We welcome you in with a Finally Friday Last Chance concert tickets. 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

It looks like the guy who, get this, urinated on a family at a Morgan Wallen concert has now been extradited to Maryland. That's all I'm going to say about that. Here's Ben Biden.

Don't forget, we've got Charles Wesley Godwin hanging with us on Country Nights Live tomorrow night. It's going to be a good time. I can't wait to get to know him better. You can, too. Come along for the ride. Here's Lauren Elena and Chase Matthew, All My Exes. Another

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1: 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Do you do drugs? How do you have so much energy? Are you on drugs? No! 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But I don't do drugs. Clear in the air. Don't do drugs.
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20: 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It's Sam Malone in the morning on Cat Country 96. 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We welcome you in with a finally Friday last chance concert tickets. We'll see you in the morning.
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Leslie Godwin is going to be coming on the show with us tomorrow night and hanging out. I got so many questions for him. I just can't wait to get to know him better as a person. Join us if you want to find out more about him, too. Here he is with Luke Combs, Better That Way.

0: and chatted with her a little about Lainey Wilson.
1: She's exactly how she is.
2: Yep. And we met early on. I met her early on in town, and I actually opened a show for Lainey. I think it was 2023. It was like the summer before she had her big moment, right before she went on Yellowstone. And we played these shows, and I mean, there weren't very many people there. I mean, there was like maybe barely 200 people at both shows, you know, one night, barely 200 people the next night. And to think about what's happened for both of us now, and if we both put on a show together right now, like what that room would look like. And she's just been somebody that I've been able to lean on and ask questions, and she answers in a real way, you know. I don't like fluff. I really don't. I don't like yes men. I don't like people that just tell me what I want to hear. It actually is an attribute I dislike in somebody. So whenever I ask Lainey, I'm like, did you feel insane some days? Like, did she like lose your mind, you know, a little bit? And she's like, yeah. I mean, are you kidding me? Yeah, my mind, I barely got it back, you know.
0: I think a lot of us feel that way. Oh, my goodness. I love Ella and Lainey. Here's Things a Man Ought to Know on Country Nights Live.

you find us on Instagram, Facebook, TikTok, Threads, all the good stuff. Like us, follow us. Keep up to date with all your favorite country artists. When you hear them on the show, you can see them on our socials. Stella Langley and Morgan Wallen, I Can't Love You Anymore.

0: Painted you pretty. It's Hudson Westbrook. If you don't know, he dropped out of college. His parents weren't maybe thrilled about that at first, but they're happy now.
1: So I was going to school. I was going to be a landman at Texas Tech, and I was working breaking bulls and then also working at the feed store. And I was like, I'm making $8 an hour. I was like, I'm tired of chasing another man's dream. I was like, I want to chase mine. And I wrote a song and ended up getting a bunch of views on TikTok, Instagram, and we bought a van, bought a trailer, started touring instantly. We were at ACL and I was playing, and I always give a story before I play this one song, and I said, my mom was out in the crowd, and I broke into ACL that I just dropped out of college. I was like, hey, by the way, I just dropped out of college. Hope you love it, mom. And we wrote House Again, and we wrote Texas Forever and all the most recent songs, and we're seeing success, so the parents are in support now.
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20: 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We welcome you in with a finally Friday last chance concert tickets. 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

0: Dustin Linton, where it's at. Yep, yep. He absolutely loves the Grand Ole Opry.
1: I would say, like, the Opry's one of the reasons I moved to Nashville. Thought I had a chance of doing this because I could see the songs I was hearing on the radio come to life on stage. And I'm just so inspired by all these guys and girls ahead of me, you know, in their careers, still getting to play the Opry and still feeling their excitement to get up and play music. It's just encouraging to me to keep going and put my best foot forward.
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12: It's Sam Malone in the morning on Cat Country 96. 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We welcome you in with a finally Friday last chance concert tickets. We'll see you in the morning.
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0: 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Who's this?
1: Hey, Beth. This is Hugh from Santa Fe, New Mexico. Just want to see, get a Lainey Wilson song going. If you can hook me up, I should appreciate you.
0: Absolutely. I'll do that for you. Tell everybody hi. 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

0: It's Bev. We just got a request for Ella Langley. Going to play Be Her for you next. 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
17: 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We welcome you in with a Finally Friday Last Chance concert tickets. 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

Charles Wesley Godwin is going to be coming on the show with us tomorrow night. It all kicks off at 7 o'clock. Don't miss out. Man, he is absolutely phenomenal. I mean, the songs he writes, the way he performs, you'll want to get to know him. It's John Party now with Boo.

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2: Drops on August 27th, and while Lainey's no stranger to acting, this marks her first big comedic role. Zach Topp continues his traditional country takeover, fresh off a CMA Best New Artist win and his first Grammy. He just revealed his Mount Rushmore of country: Keith Whitley, George Strait, George Jones, and Merle Haggard. A lineup that fits his throwback sound perfectly. And Craig Morgan proved he's still fearless at 62. During the Neon Nights Festival, he scaled a stage truss without a harness while singing International Harvester, hanging above the crowd with one hand and one foot like it was nothing. 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
11: 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We welcome you in with a finally Friday last chance concert tickets. 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
21: 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We welcome you in with a finally Friday last chance concert tickets. 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

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Big thanks to our producer, Justin Reimer. Don't forget, Charles Wesley Godwin hanging with us tomorrow night right here on Country Nights Live. I'll leave you with Bailey Zimmerman, Chevy Silverado.

morning, good evening, whatever time of day it is for you. Always happy that you are here. My name's Justin. This is the Overnight Ride. Tonight on the show, we have Carly Pearce talking about her brand new album,

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0: with us. We were talking about her album, Honest Woman. You say that this album feels like coming home. In your words, what does home mean to you?
1: This, I've been doing this. Every Little Thing came out 10 years ago. Mm-hmm. I've lived in Nashville 17 years, but my first single went number one 10 years ago. At some point, you know, a lot of success, a lot of moments of, you know, not so great moments. Mm-hmm. You have to get to a place where you remember who you are. And that's like my big message, even to anybody who's moving to town in it, in the beginning stages. It's like, you have to remember where you came from, why you wanted to do this in the first place, the people that raised you. You have to remember and like center and ground yourself to remember. For me, coming home is, who is Carly? And I feel like this album, I did not care what it did. Of course, I want it to succeed. Mm-hmm. But I made it to where if I lay down at night, I know I made the best album that I could have ever made on my terms. That's coming home.
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Again, big thank you to Carly Pierce for jumping on with us tonight. My name's Justin. It is The Overnight Ride. I have listened to the album Honest Woman. She says it's her best. Everybody kind of says that. I think it is. A little return to her roots. It's very fun. More with her on the way. It's Charles Wesley Godwin, Luke Combs, and Better That Way.

The internet has dubbed Luke Bryan's new dance move the Yoinkity Spoink. Others in the running, the Rowdy Rooster, which sounds like a really bad wrestling character.

At this point, I expect Russell Dickerson to get a deal with Ninja Slushy because he uses it to cool down and aerate his wine. And maybe he'll mistakenly make a wine slushy. Either way, the wine seems better in his video.

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Two nights in Nashville for Mega Maroon starts later today. I will be there both nights, trying to get some interviews. Follow me, Justin Off Air, on Instagram. See how it goes. And you can see my pink shirt that I made just for Megan and to fit in.

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And she is on the overnight ride tonight. Chat with her just a couple minutes. Right now it's Cole Swindell and Girl Dad.

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0: I'm Justin. This is The Overnight Ride. Carly Pierce is talking about her new album, Honest Woman, on the show tonight. Riley Green is on the album. You've had lots of success with collaborations.
1: I like look through the list. It's Lee Rice, Ashton McBride, Chris Stapleton. I want to know, do you try and one-up yourself every time there's a collaboration? You're like, all right, let's do this one. So they're all good, obviously. Yeah. But like, you know, is there a little pressure on yourself?
2: Well, I've had so many great collaborations that have been really huge moments in my career with really incredible artists. Mm. So I think, to be honest, when Stapleton happened, that was like the top of the top of the top for me. And so now it's more about who fits the song, which is how I've always approached it. When I asked Lee, when I asked Ashley, Stapleton, Riley, no different. So now it's kind of, I know what a good collaboration should consist of. Mm. And for this song, he was the voice. I heard it in my head. I knew he was right. Obviously, he's having a serious moment, but we've known each other for a really long time. And he knocked it out even more than I could have hoped.
0: I've come to realize that it's just easy as a text message to someone saying, hey, do you want to do this song together?
2: I'm a very funny person. I've done that with Lee and Ashley. I sent Morgan Stapleton, Chris's wife, a DM on Instagram.
0: Okay.
2: So that's how I got
0: that's crazy.
2: I know. That's why I'm always like, y'all, YOLO. Like, you never know how it's going to happen. And Riley, yes, I'm not like a big, like, my team will call your team.
0: Yeah.
2: We're friendly. So I just texted him and I said, hey, I know you're getting a lot of ass right now. I think you should listen to this song. And I sent it. And 5 minutes later, he was like, I'm in.
0: 5 minutes later is five strong.
2: It was strong. I was not expecting that. Like, I think I was like driving to my house and I got home and I was like, oh, that was easy.
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Gavin Adcock, Wannabe, The Overnight Ride, October 2nd, the brand new album from Gavin Adcock, The Day I Hang It Up. I'm Justin, it's Thomas Rhett, and die a happy man.

0: Right.
1: He's a ranch hand in a pinch, man. 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

0: horseback.
1: Cody Johnson, horseback on the overnight ride by himself. But today, though, it is out. Dan and Shay's brand new album, where they team up with Cody Johnson. Dan and Shay and Cody. Right now, Luke Combs and Be By You. Got a

My name's Justin. This is the Overnight Ride. More with Carly Pierce in just a couple minutes. Later today, Megan Maroney takes over Nashville. The amount of pink here, going to be incredible. 6 months later on the Overnight Ride.

0: My name's Justin. This is The Overnight Ride. And Carly Pearce is on the show talking about her brand new album, On The Way, Honest Woman. If I don't mention this, Carly, I will regret it for the rest of my life.
1: I passed you at the farmer's market a couple weeks ago.
2: Yeah.
1: And I need to know if you're aware that the Wienermobile was outside that day.
2: Yes.
0: Okay.
2: Yes, yes. I literally, my boyfriend and I was like, look at it. Yes.
1: It's been weighing on my mind. I go, do you think she got the Wienermobile? Because we went out of our way to go get it.
2: Did you? I did not get a picture, but I did see it. That's so funny.
1: It's phenomenal.
2: Yes.
1: Okay, cool. So I,

0: 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More of the Overnight Ride is next.
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Music video as well. I feel like he's shot a music video for every single song on the album. Here's Carry On.

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1: First time guest on the show tonight, Carly Pearce is with us, talking about her brand new album out 1 week from today. 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

0: Riley Pierce is on the show tonight. Her album, Honest Woman, is out very, very soon. I mean, I can guess why you would name it Honest Woman, but in your own words, why is that the title of the album?
1: I feel like this music kind of pushed boundaries for me just as a songwriter of how vulnerable and how much more could I let people in on my life. Mm-hmm. And I wanted to name it Honest Woman for that. It's also a return to me to my roots of growing up in Kentucky and just that honest little girl that really wanted to do this for a living. But there's also this piece about where I'm at in my life. I'm 36 and I'm very proud of that in a world where women are not supposed to say their age or they're supposed to lie about their age or try to look younger, act younger, all these things. I want to celebrate all of the life experiences that have brought me to what I believe is the best and most centered I've ever been. And that's being an honest woman.
0: So you mentioned your roots, the music sound. There's a couple different things, and there's a return to bluegrass. Can you talk about, you know, your history with bluegrass? Because Molly Tuttle's on it with you.
1: Yeah. I have always loved bluegrass. When I was 9 years old, I was asked to front a bluegrass band, and I feel like that part of my life I've always talked about, but I haven't really ever been able to bring it to life sonically in this part of my artistry, being in commercial country music. And so this felt like the right album. I wasn't sure what that was going to look like, but Dan Tominski and Molly Tuttle, Dan is my favorite male vocalist ever. I grew up listening to him with Alison Krauss and Union Station, and they were big collaborators with me on this album. Dan especially, he and I have a duet. We have this song with Molly. He was singing harmonies, playing on it, all these different things. But it was really important to me to have a true bluegrass moment where it's just the three of us playing and singing, and it honors that side of me that I feel like a lot of people don't really know was a huge part of my life.

0: 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The Overnight Ride will be right back.
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first track on the brand new Luke Bryan album, Signs, is a duet. It's two lines. So probably Jason Aldean. That's what I'm thinking. They're on tour together. But who knows? He could surprise us. Maybe it's Florida Georgia Line all scrunched together.

My name is Justin. It is the Overnight Ride. As always, you can find me on Instagram, Justin Off Air. More with Carly Pierce coming up in less than 10 minutes. It's Kevin Powers, Shaboozy. Move on the Overnight Ride.

0: I'm Justin. This is The Overnight Ride. Carly Pearce is on the show talking about her new album, Honest Woman. So you grew up in bluegrass. Dan Tominski, legendary bluegrass player, is on the album. Did you have to take a step back because you idolized him to realize what was going on?
1: Oh, yeah. We did something the other day, and I just, like, looked over and was like, how is this happening? Because for me, I mean, he was like, the top of the top.
0: So speaking of sound on here, She Don't's my favorite one.
1: Yay.
0: So far. Okay. Just because it's... I can't tell you why, but I love it.
1: I love it.
0: But listening to that one and a few other ones, it's kind of like... I don't know if you wanted to convey this. You kind of looking at your life, mm-hmm. like floating above and like talking about it and saying it's going to be okay to yourself, but other people, did I pick up on that the right way?
1: Totally. Actually, yes.
0: Okay.
1: And like, absolutely. There's a lot of perspective here.
0: Yeah.
1: I'm in a place where I've really started to, I feel like, be a big sister to a lot of the newer female artists.
0: Yeah.
1: And I never set out to make that my mission, but I also feel like to a lot of, especially women, I feel a lot like the sister that's gone through something, that's letting people know you can get through whatever you're going through. So there is like a lot of reflection and perspective, even just where I'm at in my life. So I love it. Good job.
0: Okay. I'm glad. Listen, I'm not a critic. I just listen to it and like it.
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He was the first one to get behind the bus and push it, which is insane. Those tour buses are

That's Kane Brown and Woman on the Overnight Ride. The teases have begun. I believe we're getting that Shania Twain-based song from Kane very soon.

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2: Recovery, you had a good recovery. That's it. You have to be able to play it off, right? You can't take yourself too seriously.
3: I have to be honest. So that day, it was raining. It was like a festival in Iowa. I was sick. I had like a bad sinus infection. So I'm like high on every kind of medicine I can have. Afrin, like up the nose way too many times. So I'm already like, this is not going well. I'm sweating in a way when you're sick.
2: Yes.
3: But I'm like trying to look good, you know. And I'm just like, please, Lord, let me get through this. I go out there. It's song three. So we're like, we're in the beginning. And when I went down, I had never had that happen to me. When I went down, I like considered sitting there and crying a little bit. I was like, oh, I think I might cry. I think I'm just going to sit here. And cry.
2: Yeah.
3: And then I was like, I have to get up. I got to finish this. So my band and I, we joke because I was singing Next Girl. And you don't hear me saying, bet you probably met him. But you hear me as I'm getting up go, attaboy.
2: Don't say the recovery is good. It's not about the fall. It's how you get back up.
3: It was tough. It was tough.
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simple one tonight for our Tucker Wetmore social media comment of the night. Remember, if you post this online, it's public. I'll read it. Joey commented on his last post. Josephine, just daddy.

always connect with me, Justin Off Air, on Instagram. My name is Justin. This is The Overnight Ride. It's George Burge, Luke Bryan, and Ride, Ride, Ride.

You look moving on. The signature, Columbia PFG, Bahama 2. It's like I'm reading out a football play. Luke Combs fishing shirt is available right now. So if you got anybody in your life who looks like Luke, great gift for Christmas. Bailey Zimmerman and Luke. So you-

the return to Lamar, Missouri. We talked to Tyler Nance months ago. He was already excited to get back to his hometown and play his show. Back where it all started. Coming up in just a week. It keeps me sane on the overnight ride.

0: shifters, those that drive the big rigs, and all of you that just can't sleep. The Overnight Ride will be right back.
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perusing the internet. Not only will we get t-shirts for MacArthurLegacy.com, looks like we'll get some hats as well. The release of those, delayed till October. Either way, they're going to help farmers across America. Hardy, Eric Church, Morgan Wallen, Tim McGraw. It's MacArthur.

Lauren Elena getting ready to release her album. Stages, of course, a ton of photo shoots, and one of them, I saw that toy that I feel like everybody had. You'd spin the arrow, and it would land on the animal, and it would, like, moo or bark, and then it would break all of a sudden. I know.

Carly Pearce on the show tonight. She's got a brand new album on the way a week from today. We'll talk with her once again. Coming up in less than 10 minutes. Right now, it's Old Dominion and Make It Sweet.

0: Country music icon Martina McBride is coming to the State Theater in Easton on Saturday, September 26th. 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

0: I'm Justin. It's The Overnight Ride. Carly Pearce is our guest tonight. We're talking about her new album, Honest Woman. What song are you most excited for people to hear?
1: Well, my favorite just came out, Happy for Myself. Okay. It's like, just to me, such a universal message, but a very true story of me, comparing one of my best friends' love story to my own life and wondering when I was going to get to be happy for myself. Two others would be Same Circus and He Don't Like My Dogs.
2: I wrote down He Don't Like My Dogs. Yeah. Can you explain it real quick?
1: Well,
2: I mean, the title kind of gives it away, but you know.
1: I have two little Shih Tzus named Johnny and June. They are my children. Uh-huh. I do not have children of my own. And I was dating someone who was not nice to Johnny, and he is no longer in our family. Johnny and I kicked him out of the family. And I just feel like there aren't many upbeat songs about dogs. There's a lot of sad songs about dogs.
2: Yeah.
1: I feel like people avoid the subject because it's very hard to write something that isn't cheesy. I really wanted to write a song for dog lovers. And I feel like this song is a true story, and it's just fun and feisty about kicking somebody out if they don't like your dogs because they don't love you like your dogs do.
0: I'm a dog lover. You're a dog lover. Are your dogs as obsessed with Lamb Chop, Lammy, as my dog?
1: Yes, they have little Lammies.
2: There's something in them. I don't know.
1: Johnny really loves those.
2: Yeah.
1: And he loves like stuffed animals. June is like she wants a like Playtex style squeaky toy.
2: Okay.
1: And we call them her Binks, or she loves little, she loves mini ducks, and she'll stick the head in her mouth so she looks like she's got a Binky in.
2: Okay.
1: It is hilarious.
2: Luckily around Nashville, there's duck machines at every bar.
1: Literally everywhere I go in like the world, I now have made it a thing where I get her a duck. So she has ducks from like Germany, you know, England, like she's got them from everywhere. I'm a psychopath.
3: 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The Overnight Ride will be right back.
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I don't think it exists. 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Corey Kent and Jason Aldean doing a TikTok dance to one of his songs. I don't think it's this one. It's Empty Words on the Overnight Ride.

believe Bailey Zimmerman has painted himself into a corner. 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

Big thank you to Carly Pierce for jumping on the show tonight. Her new album, Honest Woman, will be out a week from today. We'll also get a brand new song from Kenny Chesney a week from today, along with a music video. It's called Goldfish. I wonder how the wordplay is going to be on that one. Right now, it's Carry On.

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2: 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How's it going today? Some storms really hit yesterday afternoon and last night. Man, oh man. Today, though, looks somewhat refreshing and dry, too. About 81 or so. Not too bad at all. Kick off the weekend. Humidity returns just in time, though, for Saturday and Sunday. Of course it does. And I've got more tickets to John Party. Now, keep in mind, the show is tonight at Hollywood Casino, a Penn National Racecourse. So that's happening tonight. All right? If you can make it, let's do it. Your early bird special this morning. Oh, let's see here. Let's do Carry On. Kenny Chesney. When you hear that, be the ninth caller at 610-720-9696. I'll give you these tickets. They got to be used tonight, all right? We'll get you started on a Finally Friday. Let's roll.
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2: Looking pretty good this morning. There is a little bit of fog to deal with on the low-lying areas, but we are good. There's no accidents. There's no incidents reported. Things are checking in fine. First thing Friday morning with your traffic.
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0: Yeah, Country 96, 107.1 in the Poconos, 93.7 and 95.7 in Northeast PA. All right, 525, running a little late this morning. Not late to work, where it's actually on late, but, you know, you're off your routine by 10 minutes or so. It kind of, you know, gets you going. So what did I do this morning? I don't think it's a big deal. If I have to speak to someone closely, as I was running late, I didn't realize I used my son's toothpaste. And it's the fruity toothpaste, whatever it tastes like. I don't know. No, it's not, certainly not the minty type. Again, I don't think it's a big deal that I use that toothpaste, but I guess we'll find out later on if someone needs to close talk to me today on a Friday. 526, your early bird special is on the way. Carry on with Kenny Chesney. He's going to score you your last chance to win these tickets to see John Party. And the show is tonight. The concert's tonight at Hollywood Casino, a Penn National Racecourse. So we'll get that for you coming up. If you can make it, be the ninth caller when you hear Kenny Chesney, all right?
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0: Oh, we had some heavy rains last night, that's for sure. But we're looking good this morning on the roads. No issues reported. Everything seems to be checking in just fine. In the Valley, in the Jersey area, in the Poconos, things look to be pretty darn good. If you look at 22 right now, looks like that's fine. Same with 78. You still have the ongoing Hellertown issue. What are they doing there, by the way? With the construction on 78 Hellertown, both sides, east and west, what are they doing in that area? It's been forever. All right. Well, anyway, there's your traffic. Good morning.
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2: A plane carrying 8 people crashed in Alaska, and officials say there are no survivors. A federal official says the charter plane went down yesterday near a remote radar site in western Alaska. The NTSB is leading the investigation. We're learning more about the deadly crash between a small private plane and a Pennsylvania state helicopter at Carlisle Airport in Cumberland County. It happened just before 7 Wednesday night. State police say the pilot of the small plane who died was 57-year-old Paul Sokolowski of Hershey, a doctor with Penn State Health. The NTSB says he was also a certified flight instructor. The 2 state troopers and the chopper were hurt but are expected to be okay. The NTSB says the pilots of both the plane and chopper were in contact before the crash. The wreckage is being moved to a secure facility in Delaware that specializes in these types of investigations. The NTSB is set to release more information this morning. And Pennsylvania fruit farmers who were impacted by a spring freeze this year are getting help from the state. Starting Monday, growers who expect to lose at least 30% of their crops can apply for financial relief through the Fruit Grower Freeze Disaster Assistance Recovery Grant Program. I'm Jenna Clay.
0: Well, we mentioned the roads are looking good a couple minutes ago. So is the weather today. Low humidity, comfortable, 81, a slight chill when you get out of the car to your car this morning. How about that? 62 tonight. Now 78 tomorrow, but more humid and a chance of some showers as well. It's 59 and you're up to date in 96 seconds on the Cat.
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0: 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That show is tonight in Philadelphia, by the way. You can go. Let's get you going. Hey, Pringles fans, you like Pringles? I don't know. I used to like Pringles, but I don't know. Maybe this will change it up a little bit. So if you like the flavor, if you have the fever for the flavor of a Pringle,
1: yeah.
0: There's something new that just hit. I believe it's officially out now. There's a Pringles Dill Pickle Potato Vodka. It's a 60-proof spirit designed to capture the tangy the taste of a dill pickle chip with a hint of salty potato. About $22 it'll cost you. And it should be out now. I don't know. So, check this out. Pringles with Miller Lite and Cheez-It crackers and Coors Light. Are you kidding? This is real stuff. I'm not kidding. So that new flavor would be a Miller Lite Pringle and Cheez-It crackers with Coors Light. All right, there you go. Pringles is in a vodka now. It's Cat Country 96.543. Good morning.
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0: Hey, 22, you're fine right now because it is only 543. Nothing reported, 78. We're good to go, 33. No problems on 248. You're checking in just fine. In Jersey, looks like we are looking good. Memorial Parkway is looking pretty good around this time as well. And Main Street, Stroudsburg, East Stroudsburg, Poconos looking good. There's your traffic.
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0: back at your 96.1071 in the Poconos, 93.7 and 95.7 Northeast PA, and Jordan Davis. I ain't saying it. Sam with you. Good morning. Country News Now is coming up for you in a couple minutes. What's happening with Country News Now? Well, Ella Langley says she would love to perform with these three artists. And if she's going to say that, you know they're going to perform with her, right? Got some information on Farm Aid as well. And Luke Combs is officially one of these. And his kids love it. We'll get to this for you around 6:10 this morning. These stories and more. Finally Friday in Country News Now.
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0: And we're still looking good around the region. We're fine. 22, we're still fine. I don't see any issues at Airport Road. I know it's still early on this morning, but we're moving along just fine. 33, you're good. Same in Jersey. And the Poconos, there's another check on your traffic.
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2: The FBI says it foiled a planned terror attack on the New York State Capitol building. Agents arrested 35-year-old Jessica Bowie on charges of providing material support to ISIS, allegedly buying items for a bomb. Federal authorities say they became aware of Bowie after she started posting radical comments on social media. Bowie has not yet entered a plea. A coach from Quakertown Community High School has been let go amid an active police investigation. Winfield Huber served as the girls' flag football coach. Richland Township Police are investigating a, quote, creepy video officials believe Huber sent to players. At this time, police say no alleged victims have come forward and there are no charges. And fentanyl, cocaine, and $10,000 were seized from a Northampton County home earlier this week. Police found the drugs and cash during a search on the 1800 block of Ferry Street in Wilsonboro. Police say Algie Macon was arrested on felony and misdemeanor drug charges. I'm Jenna Clay.
0: Get some clouds, but it's going to be drier overall and less humidity with a high 81. Maybe some showers developing tonight. 62. We could see some tomorrow morning. More humid tomorrow and 78 for a high. It's 59. That's it. You're up to date in 96 seconds on the Cat.
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0: time zone am I on? What country am I in?
1: It doesn't matter. It's 5 o'clock somewhere.
0: It's always on 5 in Margaritaville, come to think of it.
1: Yeah, I heard that.
0: You've been there, haven't you?
1: Yes, sir.
0: I've seen your boat there.
1: I've been to Margaritaville a few times.
0: All right. Well, that's good.
1: Stumble my way back.
0: Okay. Well, just want to make sure you can keep it between the navigational beacons.
1: Between the buoys. I got it.
0: All right. Well, it's 5 o'clock. Let's go somewhere.
1: I'm ready. Crank it up.
0: Let's get out of here.
1: I'm gone.

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0: believe what I'm hearing. Rusty Twang is singing about us.
1: He says, quote, having three little boys at home who love Disney just made this opportunity that was hard to pass up. CNN will once again air the annual Farm Aid Festival. 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Now, check out performances, of course, by Willie Nelson, Neil Young, John Mellencamp, and so many others. I have the feeling we'll be hearing this shortly. If Ella Langley is naming her three dream collaborators, you know what's going to happen. She wants to sing with Stevie Nicks, Chris Stapleton, and Harry Styles. She also shared some helpful advice from this recent interview with Variety. She says, quote, she's always reminded me to stay true to myself, keep the music at the center of everything, and trust the rest will take care of itself. That from Miranda Lambert. 6:14, we'll do more country news now a little bit later on this morning on Cat Country 96. Good morning.
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3: On the turnpike southbound after Mahoning Valley, we've got an accident blocking the right lane. Stroudsburg, 611, closed in both directions between Godfrey Ridge Drive and Greenbrier Road due to a downed tree and wires. No problems on 22 or 78. If you see a traffic problem, call their toll-free tip line, 855-ROAD-TIP. I'm Christy O'Brien.
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back at you, 96.1071 in the Poconos, 93.7 and 95.7 in Northeast PA and Rascal Flats. We saw that the other night doing Mayberry Live. Sam with you. What's up? 6.23. Uh-oh, that's your informative music right there. Check this out. Are you ready? We have a, in our area, we have our most favorite sandwich. And they came up with something. I'm going to see who they would be. I don't have the actual source, but your sandwich across all the states. So here's the most popular sandwich, and I'm going to give you a couple. So, for example, if you were to, New Hampshire, roast beef sandwich. Okay, New Hampshire. Well, let's get to our two. In New Jersey, pastrami on rye is your most popular sandwich. These are based on Google Trends searches. Okay, in the past 12 months. So it's an official thing. Pennsylvania is officially... Wait, let me get to Rhode Island, because Rhode Island is awesome. They have an ice cream sandwich listed as your favorite sandwich. Rhode Island, way to go! Pennsylvania, you know what it is? I'm not sure. If this is a sandwich, then so is a hot dog, if you're going to take that role. And take a guess what our most favorite as a state. All right, picture the entire state ruled on this as your favorite sandwich. Oregon is a tuna melt. Oklahoma is a turkey sandwich. Sloppy Joe, North Dakota. That's the way to go as well. What do you think ours is? I'll tell you in a second, but if you want to guess, 610-720-9696. If this is the case, then a hot dog is considered a sandwich. Hey, it's not a

0: It's Kane Brown at Cat Country 96 and 107.1 of the Poconos, 93.7, 95.7 of Northeast PA. So we just rounded everything out. You know, some of the, I didn't give you all the states, of course, but we're going to focus on Jersey and Pennsylvania. I still like Delaware and Rhode Island, though. Their favorite sandwich is the ice cream sandwich. Is that kind of cheating a little bit, though? I think it is. Mississippi, South Carolina have a club sandwich. Bologna, Kentucky, and Tennessee. I thought that would be closer with Pennsylvania as well. But pastrami on rye was New York and New Jersey, Pennsylvania. Again, man, this means that a hot dog, if you're going to go this route, a hot dog is officially a sandwich.
1: I have a guess for the favorite sandwich.
0: What do you think ours is?
1: I'm going to say it might be a cheesesteak.
0: It's a Philly cheesesteak. Yes, sir.
1: Awesome.
0: So if that's considered a sandwich, then so is a hot dog. Because you look at the same type of roll, right? Sort of?
1: It's similar, yeah. I don't know. By definition, it would be a sandwich. Yeah.
0: Right? So there you go. So that debate over is a hot dog a sandwich can officially end on Friday, August 21st in Bethlehem, Pennsylvania. How's that?
1: Sounds good.
0: Yeah. So if you're going to go to a hot dog shop today or get a hot dog, make sure you order a hot dog sandwich.
2: Maybe. I don't know. Steak is more like a steak sandwich and a hot dog and a hamburger, or a hot dog and a hamburger.
0: But you get the same type of roll in a hot dog as you would a cheesesteak type thing, right?
2: Well, cheesesteak's usually on a hoagie roll. Hot dog's on a little hot dog roll.
0: I'm still saying it's that.
2: I'm going to disagree with you, but it's Friday.
0: You always disagree with me. That's okay. Happy Friday.

0: I have Brett Young tickets coming up for you in a few minutes at Wind Creek Event Center. That show's August 28th. 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All right, Pennsylvania voted your favorite sandwich of a cheesesteak. So you think Philadelphia cheesesteak, that's awesome. We have a lot of cheesesteaks here. We love our cheesesteaks here, right? You go all over the valley. We have plenty of cheese. Every restaurant you go to, you can order a cheesesteak. I guess, you know, Pittsburgh, I guess, that area, more Western PA agreed with the same thing. But my thing is, if you're going to vote that as a favorite sandwich, that's fine. But then you got to put the hot dog in there as a sandwich as well. Because the debate's been going on forever. Is a hot dog officially a sandwich, you know?
1: I don't think so. They have their own name.
0: But if you think about it, it's a piece of meat between two buns, right? Two pieces of...
1: Yep.
0: Just like a cheesesteak.
1: I don't know about that.
0: Oh, I've gone too far.
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4: 22 eastbound, watch for stop-and-go traffic between Airport Road and 378. No problems on 78 or 33. Stroudsburg 611 closed in both directions between Godfrey Ridge Drive and Greenbrier Road due to a downed tree and wires. 80 westbound closed at Whitehaven. If you see a traffic problem, call our toll-free tip line 855-ROAD-TIP. I'm Christy O'Brien.
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5: The USS Abraham Lincoln is heading home from the Middle East after 9 months at sea after complaints of poor living conditions and declining mental health. Military families say at least two soldiers tried to jump overboard. Another aircraft carrier, the George Washington, has taken its place in support of U.S. operations against Iran. Easton police are asking for the public's help locating a 24-year-old man wanted on multiple charges, including strangulation and aggravated assault. Alexander Lee Smith Jr. was last seen August 8th in the 600 block of Canal Street in Easton. Police have not released any additional details about the alleged incident that led to the charges. If you see Smith, police warn, do not approach him. Call authorities immediately. And police in Bethlehem say 37 people were arrested during Music Fest. During the days-long festival, that's up from 20 arrests in 2025. Police say 31 of the people arrested this year were from out of town. I'm Jenna Clay.
0: All right, thanks, Jenna. Today, I'll tell you what, how about those storms last night? They were strong. They were heavy. I mean, some places, I think Dover, Delaware had really, really bad weather. Today's high, about 81. It cooled things down a little bit. 62 tonight, 78 humid, maybe showers tomorrow. It's 58, and you're up to date in 96 seconds on the Cat. A Better Way Financial with my friend Frankie. What's up, buddy?
6: Hey, how's it going, Sam?
0: We're talking couples this morning as we move more into retirement thinking. More and more things as a team are being done with couples, right?
6: Yes,
0: so
6: absolutely.
0: What are the money conversations that couples should be having together?
6: When to retire. You want to be on the same page as far as when you retire, because when you do retire, if you're retiring at different times, it's going to be a little different. You know, you want to still be with your partner. If one of you is still working and one of you is retired,
0: yeah,
6: then it could be a challenge. There's certain things that are like, people like, well, I want to have him out of the house. And then some are like, well, I feel like I'm missing him now. And so figuring out when is the right time to retire, when to take Social Security, mm-hmm. how to replace the lost income that you have coming in from work, what level of risk you're comfortable with as you get closer to retirement. You don't want to take the same risk as you were when you were working.
0: Right.
6: So where to live in retirement. Some people are like, I want to move down south, get out of the cold in
0: the
6: wintertime.
0: Yeah.
6: These are some of the things you want to talk about. What do you want to do in your retirement? Retirement is just the next chapter of life.
0: And this is something you might be saying, oh, I'm years away from this. No, this is real life.
6: Yeah, and it's like a vacation. People plan for their vacation.
0: Sure.
6: Retirement could be like a 30 or 40 year vacation, so you want to plan for it. 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

0: Friday. Warren Siders at the Great Allentown Fair coming up shortly, 6:42. You wanted to mention about hot dogs. We're talking about cheesesteak is our favorite sandwich in Pennsylvania. Jersey have pastrami on rye. And that's funny because whenever I go to AC, I always get one of the casinos. It's funny that that's the favorite one. But if you're going to say cheesesteak is a sandwich, so is a hot dog.
1: You know what we used to do when we go on a road trip? We used to cook hot dogs. We put them in a thermos bottle. And then we pull off at a rest stop somewhere, get out the hot dog buns and fish out the hot dogs out of the thermos bottle. And you'd have a hot dog here in the rest stop.
0: Look at that. See, you're a hot sandwich. We're playing Litterbox Trivia next on The Cat.

0: 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Happy finally Friday at 6:46. And your chance to win right now. We're going to take care of you with more concert tickets. This time around, we have tickets to see Brett Young at Wind Creek Event Center on Friday, August 28th. So we give you a week out. We give you some plans for next Friday night. All right. You don't have to worry about the weather when it's at Wind Creek Event Center. 610-720-9696 on the cat phone. Morning. Finally, Friday. Feels so good, doesn't it? All right. The number one thing that we forget as adults, all right, we forget our keys. I always talk about that when we hear the Lainey Wilson song, Phone Keys. Right? So we always forget our keys. You know what the number two thing is we always forget as adults? This was a survey and a poll taken. What do you think it is? Number one thing we forget, where we put our keys. Where the heck are... I know they're around, and remember the thing you used to clap and you'd be... What was that, the clapper? You'd be able to... find stuff, whatever. What is number two? What do you think it is? 610-720-9696. Litterbox Trivia.
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3: 22 eastbound, watch for stop-and-go traffic between Airport Road and 378. No problems on 78 or 33. Stroudsburg 611 closed in both directions between Godfrey Ridge Drive and Greenbrier Road due to a downed tree and wires. 80 westbound closed at Whitehaven. If you see a traffic problem, call our toll-free tip line 855-ROAD-TIP. I'm Christy O'Brien.
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0: 6:55, Tracy Byrd and Cat Country 96, 107.1 in the Poconos. All right, number one thing that we forget as adults is where we put our keys. You know what number two is?
1: Did you get a winner yet?
0: No, what do you have?
1: Passwords?
0: Oh my gosh, passwords. That is brilliant. Not passwords. But that is so true, right? You got to write them down. You forget them. You forget the exclamation point, all that.
1: Wallet?
0: No, not your wallet. I would have said the same thing. Where is my darn wallet?
1: Oh darn. Okay, thank you.
0: Hey, good guess.
2: Hey, good morning, bro. I'm going to say glasses.
0: Not even glasses. Two things.
2: Not even that.
0: No, two things I always lose. Man.
2: I always lose my keys.
0: Yeah, keys, wallet, right? They're right there. It's amazing.
3: So turn off the lights when you leave?
0: No, but that's a good one. I sound like my dad when I say, turn the lights off. But I say it to myself.
3: Yeah.
4: Yes, did you get your answer?
0: No, what do you have?
4: How about your cell phone?
0: Not even your cell phone. No, another good one, but not it. Nope.
5: How about cell phone charger?
0: Not your charger either. No, it's another good one.
4: Is it sunglasses?
0: No, that makes sense as well. I'm going to give you a hint here since we're running so late. All right. So if we say the number one is where we put our keys every morning, right? Number two is this. Now, number two, don't think of anything as a... Don't think of it as an article. Just think of it as. All right, you're heading someplace to do something, and you completely forget. All right, that's the hint I'm going to give you. So rule out anything like wallet of keys, anything like that. All right, going into round two at 610-720-9696. Good luck.

0: All right, it's Cat Country 96, 107.1 in the Poconos. Computer is acting up today big time. It keeps logging me out for some reason. I hate that. So now I got to find the question again. No. Losing our keys as adults, it's the number one thing we lose, right? We forget. Well, so what do you think number two is? And I gave you a couple hints, and it's a tougher one. Don't think of anything, actually, that you hold. Go ahead.
1: What you need at the store. What you need to buy.
0: Do you ever go into the store and just stand there for half a second and wonder, why am I down this aisle?
1: Sometimes a half a minute.
0: Yeah, that's why my wife has a list, and it has helped. I don't know. I don't like a list. I just like buying on a whim, but, a list is needed. Congratulations.
1: Right.
0: Yeah, good job. It is. It's forgetting what you're there for. Like, you just stand there, and it's like, what the heck did I don't even know why I'm here. And it happens every now and again to the best of us, that's for sure. Now, good question this morning, though. Some really good answers. I do like the password one. That was a really good one. So coming up in the next couple minutes, this is something I need to talk about here. I popped it up on Facebook, and I need to know, because if I am, you got to let me know. All right. Am I out of touch on this? When you go to an event and, it's a let's say it's a luncheon or it's a dinner and it's an event put on by somebody. So you go to that event. Are you thinking that beer is automatically included in your mind, or am I completely out of touch with this? I need to know. And I'll give you an example of all that stuff of what happened in just a couple minutes. It is 7:01 now on Cat Country 96. Good morning.
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4: 22 eastbound delays around MacArthur, also slow eastbound at 378. No problems on 78 or 33. Stroudsburg 611 closed in both directions between Godfrey Ridge Drive and Greenbrier Road due to a downed tree and wires. 80 westbound, we've got an accident after Whitehaven. Watch for stop traffic. Left lane is closed. If you see a traffic problem, call their toll-free tip line, 855-ROAD-TIP. I'm Christy O'Brien.
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5: A plane carrying 8 people crashed in Alaska, and officials say there are no survivors. A federal official says the charter plane went down yesterday near a remote radar site in western Alaska. The NTSB is leading the investigation. We're learning more about the deadly crash between a small private plane and a Pennsylvania state helicopter at Carlisle Airport in Cumberland County. It happened just before 7 Wednesday night. State police say the pilot of the small plane who died was 57-year-old Paul Sokolowski of Hershey, a doctor with Penn State Health. The NTSB says he was also a certified flight instructor. The 2 state troopers and the chopper were hurt but are expected to be okay. The NTSB says the pilots of both the plane and chopper were in contact before the crash. The wreckage is being moved to a secure facility in Delaware that specializes in these types of investigations. The NTSB is set to release more information this morning. And Pennsylvania fruit farmers who were impacted by a spring freeze this year are getting help from the state. Starting Monday, growers who expect to lose at least 30% of their crops can apply for financial relief through the Fruit Grower Freeze Disaster Assistance Recovery Grant Program. I'm Jenna Clay.
0: Beautiful day today. We'll have a high right around 81 or so. Low humidity. Maybe some showers setting in tonight, though. Tonight's low around 62. Then maybe tomorrow morning, waking up with a little bit of rain. More humid tomorrow and 78. It's 58 now. You're up to date in 96 seconds on the Cat.
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0: 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My gosh, how'd it get so late? Well, if you're running late, you're not the only one. This started this morning. I told you I was running a little late. So I need your ruling on this. I do. I have it up on Facebook for you. So you're invited to an event, all right? And let's say this event is around lunchtime or maybe even dinner time. And you're at the event. There's beer. Is it automatically included in your mind or am I completely out of touch? For example, our sales manager sent me a text message back and said, "Hey, don't worry about it. I got your beer." "What do you mean you got my beer?" "Well, it wasn't part of the deal. I thought, like, you will go to this event, this function. You know, everybody's having a lunch. I thought the alcohol was involved, and apparently it isn't. Am I out of touch with that? Or do you think, you know, when you go to an event like this, it should be automatically included?" Sharon says it should be automatically included. Lori says should be automatically included or stated that it's not. Joanne says, unless it says BYOB, it should be included. Let me see here. Yeah, pretty much it should automatically be unless it states not. I'm like, give me your initial feeling on that. You're at an event. You have a beer. Later, you ask your manager how everything went. He's like, "Yeah, and I paid for your beer for you, too, because it wasn't included." I thought it was included. I don't know. Am I completely out of touch? Things change. 610-720-9696.
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4: 80 westbound and accident after Whitehaven. Mile marker 266 blocks the left lane and shoulder. Watch for stop traffic. Stroudsburg, 611, closed in both directions between Godfrey Ridge Drive and Greenbrier Road due to a downed tree and wires. No problems on 22 or 78. If you see a traffic problem, call our toll-free tip line, 855-ROAD-TIP. I'm Christy O'Brien.
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0: 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Just your opinion on this. Am I completely out of touch with this? You're at an event, ordered a beer, thought it was kind of included. Later got my manager, sales manager sends me a message. Yeah, don't worry, I got your beer. All good.
1: Good morning. What kind of event?
0: It was a luncheon. You know, we had some of our clients out. Our staff was out. It was after work. You know, I dressed up a little bit.
1: Was it at the bar? Like a restaurant with alcohol?
0: Yes. Nice restaurant. Very nice.
1: Then drinks are absolutely included. Yeah.
0: Well, thank you. That's what I thought. All right.
1: Yeah. You were totally right. You can do no wrong.
0: Well, that's awesome. Thank you.
1: Have a good Friday.
0: I can do no wrong. I love that. Thank you. You do the same. Good morning.
2: Yes. Hi. With the my name's Holly.
0: Hi, Holly.
2: With the beer and alcohol included, I would say I would always check because, like, nowadays, I feel like everything's so separate, and you'll get a surprise later with a bill.
0: That's what it was. Yeah, and that's where, yeah, my manager had the bill of my beer.
2: Yeah.
0: I felt bad about it, but, you know, and I, you know, offered to pay him back. He wouldn't take it, but that's another story. But, yeah, it was weird.
2: Yeah, that's wild. I mean, I always just ask.

0: with Hootie and Bottle Rocket, 732 at Cat Country 96. Look, I understand, like, you know, if you're thinking, like, hard liquor, and that shouldn't be, you know, part of it. But my question this morning, if you're going to an event and you order a beer and, you know, it's a fancy issue and you think it's taken care of, then, yeah, my sales manager sent me a message. He goes, hey, no worries, I got your beer for you. All right. I thought it should be included. I mean, am I out of touch with the times? That's my whole thing. I don't know. Hello there.
1: I would think you would think it was, unless somebody says something different. It should be whatever you want to order, you order.
0: Yeah, I didn't see anything on the signs or even our emails or anything that said no beer included. You know?
1: I think you are in the right to order a beer, and
0: yeah, because
1: unless it specifies, you know, water and iced tea or water and soda only. Then you're good.
0: That's it. I love it. Yes. Thank you.
1: All right. Have a great day.
0: You do the same. Coming up for you, it's Friday. It's the Wrong Game. That's coming up for you. And I've got two tickets to AEW Collision at Santander Arena on tomorrow night, which is this coming Saturday. I got your tickets for you. Go see some wrestling. We'll take care of you in about 10 minutes.
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4: 80 westbound after Whitehaven. We've got an accident, a mile marker 266 blocking the left lane and shoulder. Watch for stop and go traffic. No problems on 22 or 78. We're looking good on the turnpike. If you see a traffic problem, call our toll-free tip line, 855-ROAD-TIP. I'm Christy O'Brien.
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5: The FBI says it foiled a planned terror attack on the New York State Capitol building. Agents arrested 35-year-old Jessica Bowie on charges of providing material support to ISIS, allegedly buying items for a bomb. Federal authorities say they became aware of Bowie after she started posting radical comments on social media. Bowie has not yet entered a plea. A coach from Quakertown Community High School has been let go amid an active police investigation. Winfield Huber served as the girls' flag football coach. Richland Township Police are investigating a, quote, creepy video officials believe Huber sent to players. At this time, police say no alleged victims have come forward and there are no charges. And fentanyl, cocaine, and $10,000 were seized from a Northampton County home earlier this week. Police found the drugs and cash during a search on the 1800 block of Ferry Street in Wilsonboro. Police say Algie Macon was arrested on felony and misdemeanor drug charges. I'm Jenna Clay.
0: Dry day today. Very nice. 81. Low humidity. 62 tonight. More humid tomorrow, 78, maybe some showers. And then Sunday, same, more humid, a high 81 with afternoon thunderstorms. 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
3: Stroudsburg, 611 closed between Godfrey Ridge Drive and Greenbrier Road due to a downed tree and wires. 80 westbound, watch for stop traffic after Whitehaven. Axton in the left lane at mile marker 266. No problems on 22 or 78. If you see a traffic problem, call our toll-free tip line, 855-ROAD-TIP. I'm Christy O'Brien.
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1: Well, that's easy enough, right? Who's this?
2: My name is Terry.
1: Hi, Terry. How do you want to play the wrong game? Want me to ask for you, or do you want to ask me the wrong game question?
2: You ask me.
1: I ask you every week. It's the same thing. All right, are you ready to go? Just be wrong, okay?
2: Okay.
1: Which NFL team used to hold training camp in Bethlehem, but doesn't anymore?
2: 49ers.
1: Very good. Much of the valley uses this area code. What would you say?
2: 1, 2, 3.
1: What baseball team plays at Coca-Cola Park?
2: The Dolphins.
1: Tell me two rivers that meet in Easton.
2: The Red Sea and the Pacific.
1: And what colorful attraction is located in downtown Easton?
2: The Waterfalls.
1: What is it?
2: Waterfalls.
1: Waterfalls, you won. I'm going to send you tomorrow night AEW. We got some wrestling for you, all right?
2: Okay.

0: back. Country 96 with Ella Langley and Choosing Texas. She wants to do a collaborate with Chris Stapleton eventually, and, you know, he's going to do it. I mean, it's Ella Langley. Why would you not do it? Coming up for you in a couple minutes. So, guys, we're turning into our fathers at around the age of 38 more and more. Okay, so it's getting younger and younger where we're turning into our fathers. So the number one sign that you're becoming your dad, oh, I'm going to tell you what it is a little bit about 10 after 8 or so. What do you think it is? The number one sign that you're turning into your dad. You know what it is? We'll talk about it at 7:57.
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2: 22 eastbound, watch for delays between 15th and MacArthur. Westbound, slow at Fullerton. 33 northbound, stop and go at Tatamy due to construction. Stroudsburg, 611 closed between Godfrey Ridge Drive and Greenbrier Road due to a downed tree and wires. If you see a traffic problem, call their toll-free tip line, 855-ROAD-TIP. I'm Christy O'Brien.
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5: The USS Abraham Lincoln is heading home from the Middle East after 9 months at sea after complaints of poor living conditions and declining mental health. Military families say at least two soldiers tried to jump overboard. Another aircraft carrier, the George Washington, has taken its place in support of U.S. operations against Iran. Easton police are asking for the public's help locating a 24-year-old man wanted on multiple charges, including strangulation and aggravated assault. Alexander Lee Smith Jr. was last seen August 8th in the 600 block of Canal Street in Easton. Police have not released any additional details about the alleged incident that led to the charges. If you see Smith, police warn, do not approach him. Call authorities immediately. And police in Bethlehem say 37 people were arrested during Music Fest. During the days-long festival, that's up from 20 arrests in 2025. Police say 31 of the people arrested this year were from out of town. I'm Jenna Clay.
0: Kind of a cloudy day today, but it's going to be dry. There's no rain in the forecast for today, and low humidity, about 81 or so. 62 tonight, 78 more humid tomorrow. It's 60 now. 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

0: It's John Morgan and Kid Myself with Cat Country 96, 813. It's finally Friday. You got your weekend plans a brewing, whether that be sitting at home relaxing, going out and enjoying some activity at Coca-Cola Park tonight for some tacos. And oh my gosh, that's going to be a fun one. Kicks off around 6 or so. So, all right, guys, here we go. There's a study that says we start turning into our fathers at the age of 38. And here's the number one thing that we do when you realize you're becoming your dad. It has nothing to do with, hey, you didn't turn the lights off, or I thought of it a lot more would be, you know, things dad would say that you say that your dad said, you know, in my day, blah, blah, blah, things. No, you know what it is? See if you believe this or not, if you go with it. Falling asleep in the living room, TV on, people are over, and all of a sudden you take a snooze out of nowhere. They say that's the number one sign a man is becoming his dad. 8:14 now.
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3: 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He's firing. 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
6: For the most part, we're looking good this morning. 33 northbound delays at Tatami at the construction. No problems on 22 or 78. We're accident-free on the turnpike. In Stroudsburg, 611 closed between Godfrey Ridge Drive and Greenbrier Road due to a downed tree and wires. If you see a traffic problem, call their toll-free tip line 855-ROAD-TIP. I'm Christy O'Brien.
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0: perfect day today, buddy. 81 or so, low humidity. 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

0: There's Tucker Wetmore and your brunette at 827 at Cat Country 96. I told you today's a big day because you can get your 20 ribeyes for $39 with Jerry. He is going to be with Backyard Butchers at the AutoZone in Lehighton. We do the show live from 3 to 6 while he's doing his show. You can get those 20 ribeyes for $39 and win some great stuff, right? With Labor Day only a couple weeks away, you're going to wrap it up for the summer, right? You're going to need to get stocked up as well. He'll take care of you later on this afternoon with the cat. It is 8:28 on a finally Friday.
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4: For the most part, things are looking good this morning. 33 northbound slow at Tatami due to construction. Stroudsburg 611 closed between Godfrey Ridge Drive and Greenbrier Road due to a downed tree and wires. No problems on 22 or 78. We're looking good on 309 and 222. If you see a traffic problem, call their toll-free tip line, 855-ROAD-TIP. I'm Christy O'Brien.
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6: A plane carrying 8 people crashed in Alaska, and officials say there are no survivors. A federal official says the charter plane went down yesterday near a remote radar site in western Alaska. The NTSB is leading the investigation. We're learning more about the deadly crash between a small private plane and a Pennsylvania state helicopter at Carlisle Airport in Cumberland County. It happened just before 7 Wednesday night. State police say the pilot of the small plane who died was 57-year-old Paul Sokolowski of Hershey, a doctor with Penn State Health. The NTSB says he was also a certified flight instructor. The 2 state troopers at the chopper were hurt but are expected to be okay. The NTSB says the pilots of both the plane and chopper were in contact before the crash. The wreckage is being moved to a secure facility in Delaware that specializes in these types of investigations. The NTSB is set to release more information this morning. And Pennsylvania fruit farmers who were impacted by a spring freeze this year are getting help from the state. Starting Monday, growers who expect to lose at least 30% of their crops can apply for financial relief through the Fruit Grower Freeze Disaster Assistance Recovery Grant Program. I'm Jenna Clay.
0: Going into the weekend with a dry day today. Very nice. A low humidity, about 81. 62 tonight. Tomorrow, a little bit more humid. And a high 78 at 62, and you're up to date in 96 seconds on the cat.
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0: 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All right, it's 8:38, finally Friday. Jerry's going to be out today. We told you about that a couple minutes ago. We've got Country News Now coming up in a few minutes. Official today for Luke Combs. This will happen. His kids are pumped. We'll get to that story for you in a couple minutes. Farm Aid is back and where you can watch it and who does Ella Langley want to sing with. All this and more coming up in a few minutes with Country News Now on the Cat.
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3: Stroudsburg 611 closed between Godfrey Ridge Drive and Greenbrier Road due to a downed tree and wires. 33 northbound slow at Tadami through the construction. No problems on 22 or 78. We're accident free on the turnpike. If you see a traffic problem, call our toll free tip line 855-ROAD-TIP. I'm Christy O'Brien.
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2: Luke Combs is officially a Disney character. He makes his voice acting debut today on season 5 premiere of Disney Channel's big series, Big City Greens.

0: what I'm hearing. Rusty Twang is singing about us.
1: He says, quote, having three little boys at home who love Disney just made this opportunity that was hard to pass up. CNN will once again air the annual Farm Aid Festival. It'll be live Saturday, September 26th from 7 until 11. You can watch it, of course, on CNN, their app, and their website as well. Now, check out performances, of course, by Willie Nelson, Neil Young, John Mellencamp, and so many others. I have the feeling we'll be hearing this shortly. If Ella Langley is naming her three dream collaborators, you know what's going to happen. She wants to sing with Stevie Nicks, Chris Stapleton, and Harry Styles. She also shared some helpful advice from this recent interview with Variety. She says, quote, she's always reminded me to stay true to myself, keep the music at the center of everything, and trust the rest will take care of itself. That from Miranda Lambert.
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0: 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You've got it on the Cat at Work. We're in weekend mode. What's on your mind?
1: Your older son, I'm sure he had a wonderful birthday. He turned 2 last month.
0: Oh, my gosh. He had a great birthday. Absolutely. Good. Thank you.
1: Okay.
0: Can't believe it was a month ago already, but thank you for remembering and asking. That's very kind. We have more on the way with Zach Bramban. 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

doing the Boots, Coot, and Boogie with Brooks and Dunn on Cat Country 96. Later on today, you get to see Jerry. He's going to be at Backyard Butchers right at the AutoZone in Lehighton doing the show live from 3 to 6. 20 ribeyes for $39 going on this afternoon. 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

0: Megan Maroney, and 6 months later, Cat Country 96. And let's have a great weekend this weekend, all right?
1: Hey, thank you.
0: You're welcome. A lot of things going on this weekend. You get a chance to get out a little bit. And by doing so, I'm going to give you a chance at $1,000. 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You do a lot. Do a nice job. $1,000 Labor Day giveaway. 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

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Going back to the year 2000 on the 2K Cafe, Sarah Evans was nominated for 5 CMAs, managed to win her first one for Video of the Year for this song. Here's Born to Fly.

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0: Jane Dono just got started loving you on Kakatrine 96, 107.1 in the Poconos, and in Northeast PA at 93.7 and 95.7. 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I'm Christy O'Brien. We are just a couple weeks away from the Great Allentown Fair. How about Warren Zeter's tickets all weekend? 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

0: 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I'm Christy O'Brien. 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

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Lauren Elena's new album, Stages, will be out next Friday. Here she is with Chase Matthew, All My Exes.

back at 296, 1071 at the Poconos, and in Northeast PA at 93.7 at 95.7. Rail riders are home all weekend, and tomorrow is 90s night. Now, I know that 90s country was fantastic. Maybe you had a soft spot for boy bands. You can get your photo with Chris Kirkpatrick from NSYNC tomorrow.

0: There's Parmalee and Cowgirl on Kaketree 96, 107.1 in the Poconos, streaming with the Kaketree 96 app. I'm Christy O'Brien. We've got more preseason football as the Eagles take on the Patriots this Saturday. Pre-game show will start here on the Cat at 6. Merrill and Mike will be on the call. We got Jordan Davis coming up next.
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0: He'll be out in Grandville tonight at the casino. 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I'm Christy O'Brien. Our own Jerry Patton going to be out in Lehighton this afternoon. He's doing his show live with Backyard Butchers in the AutoZone parking lot. Join him from 3 to 5. Chance to win some great prizes. Backyard Butcher is going to have all kinds of meat. You get 20 ribeyes for $39. Jelly Roll coming up next.
1: What's up, y'all? I'm Cole Wetzel with my new song with Ella Langley, Jaded. It's your music, plus. I feel like being a musician was kind of always in the back of my mind. It was like a plan C rather than a plan B. And so, when everything else kind of failed, you know, with school and working all these dead-end jobs, I figured it was time to buckle down and really put all my eggs in one basket.

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Hardy says Eric Church, Morgan Wallen, Tim McGraw, and himself have tossed around the idea of doing a whole album of MacArthur stories, but it'd take a lot of coordination with their schedules.

0: That's Thomas Rhett and Jordan Davis, Ain't a Bad Life on Cactus Tree 96, 107.1 in the Poconos, and in Northeast PA at 93.7 and 95.7. I'm Christy O'Brien. We've got Warren Zeters coming to the Great Allentown Fair September 4th. Free tickets all weekend. Text PRETTY to 610-720-9696. Great Allentown Fair, be here before you know it. A reminder, this is your final weekend to shop the Allentown Fairground Farmers Market before it closes for the fair. Cody Johnson coming up next.
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3: 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He's firing. And it is incomplete. 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
20: Hey, how's it going, Sam?
19: We're talking couples this morning. As we move more into retirement thinking, more and more things as a team are being done with couples, right?
20: Yes,
19: so
20: absolutely.
19: What are the money conversations that couples should be having together?
20: When to retire. You want to be on the same page as far as when you retire, because when you do retire, if you're retiring at different times, it's going to be a little different. You know, you want to still be with your partner. If one of you is still working and one of you is retired,
19: yeah,
20: then it could be a challenge. There's certain things that are like, people like, well, I want to have him out of the house. And then some are like, well, I feel like I'm missing him now. And so figuring out when is the right time to retire, when to take Social Security, mm-hmm. how to replace the lost income that you have coming in from work, what level of risk you're comfortable
19: yeah.
20: with as
19: yeah.
20: you get closer to retirement. You don't want to take the same risk as you were when you were working.
19: Right.
20: So where to live in retirement. Some people are like, I want to move down south, get out of the cold in
19: sure.
20: the wintertime.
19: Yeah.
20: These are some of the things you want to talk about. What do you want to do in mm-hmm. your retirement? Retirement is just the next chapter of life.
19: And this is something you might be saying, oh, I'm years away from this. No, this is real life.
20: Yeah, and it's like a vacation. People plan for their vacation.
19: Sure.
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Jerry Patton's doing his show on the road. You'll find him at AutoZone in Lehighton with Backyard Butchers. Here's Lainey Wilson, phone

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4: Dealing with the usual delays this afternoon. 22 westbound, slow between 512 and Airport Road. Delays in both directions at MacArthur. 78 westbound, stop and go between 33 and Hellertown. 33 northbound, stop traffic between 248 and Tatamy due to road work. 80 westbound, delays between 209 and Bartonsville. If you see a traffic problem, call our toll-free tip line, 855-ROAD-TIP. I'm Christy O'Brien.
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Jerry Patton, Lee Heighton, Blakeslee Boulevard, right next to AutoZone. We are here with our good friends in the backyard. Butchers! Yeah, this is great. We have 20 ribeyes for $39. 20 ribeyes for $39. This is the time you want to get here. We're in the Lee Heighton area. This is the only day they're going to be here because tomorrow they move to GoHo's Automotive in Tamaqua. So get here, fill up your car. If you're driving home from work right now, change your route. Get here to the Backyard Butchers on Blakeslee Boulevard in Lee Heighton, where we are live until 6 o'clock tonight. They're also going to throw in smash burgers and crab legs. And look at this. Bulk deals on beef, pork, chicken, seafood. Look, there's no middleman. That's why it's so cheap. Everybody asks, why is it so cheap? Well, it's straight off the truck. It's right here at the Backyard Butchers in Lee Heighton, right on Blakeslee Boulevard. It's Jerry Patton. We're live this afternoon on Cat Country 96, 107.1 of the Poconos, 93.7 and 95.7 of Northeast PA. Come on by and see us in Lee Heighton. 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

0: Tucker Wetmore, Cat Country, 96, 107.1 of the Poconos, 93.7 to 95.7 of Northeast PA. Jerry Patton live here with our good friends in the Backyard Butchers. We're in Lee Heighton right on Blakesley Boulevard, right next to AutoZone. We got 20 ribeyes for $39. That's less than $2 a steak. Is that great or what? Huh? And you know, this is when you want to buy it. Today is the day because tomorrow they pick up steaks. See what I did there? And they move to GoHo's Automotive in Tamaqua. So here we are in Lee Heighton right next to AutoZone. There's a big, they have a drive-thru set up here. You come, you don't even have to get out of your car. They'll sit here. They'll get you the box of steaks. You give them the $39 and you're good to go. Give them 40. You get a dollar change back. 20 steaks, $39. Do the math. That's a lot cheaper than a grocery store. This is great. There's going to be people here all afternoon while you are driving home from work. Stop by and see us right on Blakesley Boulevard in Lee Heighton. There's plenty and plenty of room here where you can park your car. You want to take a walk and take a look and see what we've got, or you can just drive right through. Now's the time to do it. Take the next exit. It's happening today. It's with our good friends from Backyard Butchers. It's going on till, well, till it gets dark tonight. We're going to be here till 6 o'clock. Blakesley Boulevard, Lee Heighton. We've got 20 ribeyes for $39 with Cat Country 96. This is going to be great. We have Jason L. Dean coming up. Also, Luke Combs on the Cat.
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2: Dealing with the usual delays, 22 westbound jammed at Airport Road, eastbound slow between 309 and Cedar Crest, 78 westbound stop and go between 33 and Hellertown, 33 northbound delays between 248 and Stockertown, also stop traffic northbound approaching 80, 80 jammed westbound between 209 and Bartonsville. If you see a traffic problem, call our toll-free tip line 855-ROAD-TIP. I'm Christy O'Brien.
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0: 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Jerry Patton with the Backyard Butchers. We're in Lehighton. 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We got everything you need to make your dining exceptional this weekend. And remember, Labor Day is coming up. So remember, the truck is going to be empty tonight. When it's gone, it's gone. 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It's Cat Country 96. If you're on the Turnpike, if you're on 248, if you're on 209, stop in and see us. We're going to be here till 6 o'clock tonight with Cat Country 96. Ella Langley is coming out.
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4: For the most part, dealing with the usual delays this afternoon. 22 westbound jam between 512 and Airport Road. 78 westbound stop and go between 33 and Hellertown. 33 northbound stop traffic between 248 and Tatamy due to road work. Also delays northbound at 80. In Jersey, heavy traffic 80 westbound approaching the Pennsylvania state line. If you see a traffic problem, call their toll-free tip line 855-ROAD-TIP. I'm Christy O'Brien.
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Luke Combs, Be By You, Cat, Country 96.

0: Kevin Powers, Cat Country 96, 107.1 in the Poconos, 93.7 and 95.7 in Northeast PA. Jerry Patton here in Lehigh with our good friends in the Backyard Butchers on Blakeslee Boulevard. Having a great time here. 20 ribeyes for $39. 20 ribeyes for $39, less than $2 a day steak. That's about half what you would pay at a grocery store. All the cars are coming by. We have a drive-through set up. You don't even have to get out of your car. They'll stop here and they'll show you everything they've got, like the smash burgers and the chicken and the fish and the pork and everything else right here with our good friends in the Backyard Butchers. The truck is going to be empty tonight. When it's gone, it's gone. It's moving on to Tamaqua tomorrow. It's going to be a GoHo's Automotive in Tamaqua tomorrow. So if you want to get to Blakeslee Boulevard in Lehigh and see us today, this is the time to do it right now. No matter where you are, maybe you're on the Turnpike. Maybe you're in Jim Thorpe. Maybe you're on, 248. Come on by and see us right here on Blakeslee Boulevard, right across the street from Advanced Auto Parts, right next to AutoZone. We are in Lehigh with our good friends in the Backyard Butchers. 20 ribeyes for $39 and so much more. 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
3: 78 westbound after Fogelsville seeing stop traffic reports of an accident. Also the usual delays, 78 westbound between 33 and Hellertown. 22 eastbound stop and go between 309 and MacArthur, westbound delays at Airport Road, 33 northbound, stop traffic between 248 and Tatamy, 80 westbound, heavy traffic approaching Bartonsville. If you see a traffic problem, call our toll-free tip line, 855-ROAD-TIP. I'm Christy O'Brien.
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coming to the Great Allentown Fair, and you could be there on September 4th. 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And we're kicking off the weekend. 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

Lauren Elena, Catcatcher 96, 107.1 of the Poconos, 93.7 to 95.7 in Northeast PA. It's Jerry Pettin back here. Oh, by the way, that's the fourth most downloaded song on the Catcatcher 96 app today. As we count them down, what is going to be number one? I don't know. We'll find out in just a couple of minutes. We're live on Blakeslee Boulevard in Lee Heights and having a great time today with our good friends from the Backyard Butchers. 20 ribeyes for 39 bucks, less than $2 a steak. 20 ribeyes for 39 bucks. We are here. People are coming by. They're driving through and they're getting their steaks and they're getting set for the weekend. You should do the same thing, because when the truck is gone, it's gone, and it's gonna pick up steaks. See what I did there? And it's gonna move on to Goho's Automotive in Tamaqua tomorrow, right through Monday. So if you're in the Lee Heights area, this is where you want to come. 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If you're in the area, stop by and see us, and make sure that you get your steaks and get, listen, they have other things too besides steaks. You know that, right? They got pork, they got chicken, they got seafood variety packs. Oh, they've got it all for you, and they got crabs all at every location. And let me tell you something, the quality is out of this world. It is great. Only a couple of hours left to get your steaks here at Lee Heights today. 20 ribeyes for 39 bucks with Cat Country 96. We continue on with the third most downloaded song on the Cat Country 96 app next.

What's up, y'all? I'm Cole Wetzel with my new song with Ella Langley, Jaded. It's your music. Plus. It's great. You know, we've been friends for a very long time, so anytime we can get in the room and get in the studio, it's phenomenal. So glad to

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6: 78 westbound after Fogelsville. We've got an accident at mile marker 47, partially blocking both lanes. Watch for stop traffic back to the 22 merge. 22 eastbound delays between 309 and MacArthur, westbound slow at Airport Road, 33 northbound stop traffic between 248 and Tatamy due to construction, 80 westbound delays at Bartonsville. If you see a traffic problem, call our toll-free tip line 855-ROAD-TIP. I'm Christy O'Brien.
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0: All right, the fifth most downloaded song on the Cat Country 96 app today was Tucker Wiltmore, Brunette. Number 4, Lauren Elena, All My Exes. Song number 3, Kenny Chesney, Carry On. Zach Top, South of Sanity. Number 2, and on to song number 1. 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

0: 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Jerry Patton live. We are on Blakesley Boulevard in Lehigh, and one of our good friends from Backyard Butchers, 20 ribeyes for $39, less than $2 a steak. This is great. And people are coming by here, they're driving through, and they're getting their meat out of the truck. And not only do we have steaks, but we have these smash burgers, which are absolutely incredible. We got crab legs for $39, and they've got great specials while we're here. That's all I'm going to say. So see for yourself. We're going to be here for a little while longer, till 6 o'clock tonight. And when the truck is empty tonight, it's going to be gone. It's going to be done. And they're going to be going to Goho's Automotive in Tamaqua tomorrow, Sunday, and Monday. So stop by and see us at the Backyard Butchers. 20 ribeyes for $39. You can't beat that price. It's about half of what you would pay in a grocery store. Probably even more than that. So you're saving a lot of money. You're getting great food, and you're stocking up. Hey, listen, Labor Day is right around the corner. It's coming up in about a week and a half or so. So here we go. Blakesley Boulevard, Lee Heighton, 20 ribeyes for $39 with good friends from the Backyard Butchers. It's Cat Country 96. Oh, we're feeling great because it's Friday. Jordan Davis coming up.
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3: 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He's back. He's firing, and it is incomplete. 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
6: 78 westbound jam between Hamilton Boulevard and Fogelsville. Earlier accident is clear. 22 westbound, watch for stop traffic approaching the 78 merge. Also, the usual delays, 22 westbound at Airport Road, eastbound slow between Cedar Crest and MacArthur. 33 northbound, stop traffic between 248 and Tatamy due to road work. 80 westbound delays at Bartonsville. If you see a traffic problem, call our toll-free tip line, 855-ROAD-TIP. I'm Christy O'Brien.
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Here's a fun fact you can lay on everybody that's going to be there. 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

0: 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It's Jerry Patton. Hard to believe the Great Allentown Fair is going to be starting very soon. Another week and a half, something like that. You can see Warren Ziders. 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Megan Maroney and Nate Smith are coming up.
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Country Nights Live, it's Bev Rainey. We've got Charles Wesley Godwin on the show with us tonight. We'll be starting to chat with him coming up in two songs. Here's Cole Swindell. She had me at Heads, Carolina.

0: Country Nights Live, it's Bev Rainey, and I am super excited right now because we have Charles Wesley Godwin in the studio with us. Welcome to the show.
1: Yeah, happy to be here.
0: Okay, so I have been hearing about you for a long, long time because people say when you're in concert, it's just like, I don't know, kind of like a good community vibe. Like you were so with it on that stage, like bonding with the audience, and everybody relates to each other so much. And all of the things, and I haven't seen you in concert yet, and I plan to, all of the things that I've heard is it just feels so at home, like a campfire.
1: That's good to hear. Yeah, we have really great fans, good crowd. There's a lot more proposals, babies, people bringing their kids. You know, I think in any venue that it's even possible, I think we have the lowest age limit that we can possibly set anytime it's in our control. So, yeah, people bring families out to our shows. So we have a lot more of that than we do fights. Like,
0: I love that.
1: I can count the number of fights. I've been doing this 13 years now. And, you know, since I started releasing recorded music under my own name, I could count the number of fights on one hand.
0: Do you think that's because of the kind of music that you write? It draws a different crowd?
1: I think so. Yeah, I think so. It's just a certain person gravitates to my music.
0: Yeah.
1: Which I think is a great thing. And, we have great times at our shows. It's a great vibe. And great atmosphere.
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Everyone's been scrambling, trying to get their hands on Luke Combs' My Kind of Saturday Night tickets. Tour got announced, went on sale officially today for 2027. Here's Be By You.

Charles Wesley Godwin is hanging with us on Country Nights Live tonight. Coming up in two songs, we're going to chat with him some more about his songs. Here's Thomas Rhett. It was the 14th.

0: bringing that cinematic mountain-born sound fans are absolutely eating up. Charles Wesley Godwin joins me.
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2: Your songs kind of, to me, sound more like short films than traditional country songs. I mean, there's so much imagery in there. You can take an ordinary event in life and make it what feels to me like a cinematic production out of it. Where does that come from?
3: I think that's just what I like. Mm-hmm. You know, I love songwriting, and I like the recording process of it. And I think that that's just kind of what makes me happy, is trying to make that imagery where you can see it as a picture in your head. Mm-hmm. So yeah, that's just what makes me happy when I'm done with the song. And I've just been lucky that people like that too, because sometimes my songs are a little long, but you know, it is what it is.
2: Doesn't matter how long it is, as long as it holds you, right? And I think that people really love having that ability to sit there and imagine along with the singer.
3: That's what I'm going for.
2: Nailed it,
3: yeah.
2: Right?
3: Yeah. And I like making the music videos. That's been a lot of fun. I've been able to make them with every album, and even had more opportunities the last two to really dive into that. And got some ideas for some future ones if I ever write the right song for them. But I enjoy all that.
2: Yeah. So you've already got videos in your head, but you don't have songs to them yet.
3: Oh, yeah.
2: Oh, I love this.
3: My manager Reed's sitting behind me here. He's probably going to be sweating. I've told you about the Viking idea that I have. That'll be an expensive production, but it's got to be the right song.
2: Wait, would you just say Viking?
3: Oh yeah, I got it'll cost so much money to do. But I'd love to make like a Viking landing video someday. But it'd have to be a song where that would actually fit.
2: Oh heck yeah, I would love to see that. Yeah, he's sweating it back there.
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0: 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I'll see you in the morning on the Cat.
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